On a highway I can rest my eyes. 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They silence you.

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Three babies were born in our company that summer. My cousin Emily gave birth to a son in Utah, 40 miles north of the Great Salt Lake, one morning. But the next morning she traveled on till noon when a stop was made and another child was born. This time Susan Longmire.